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1: Rádio 1.
2: Palimpsest. Palimpsest. Are they gonna come correct? Are they gonna be direct in what they're saying?
3: What they'll invest their time in?
2: Putting off lines in the words before they mesh with the pages. Going fits to rages.
3: Palimpsest. Palimpsest. There.

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Have we gotta be alert? Balancing on the beams. 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And I'm gonna say cheers with every drink that I pour that doesn't get me intoxicated more. Are you floored by this? Are we floored by this?

0: 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Pojďte se s náma kamarádit.
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2: There's a rat in the kitchen and he's eating my cheese. Eating my cheese. 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Eating my cheese. All right. There's a snake in the

star for show. You know you are, just hop in the ride and go far, far, far. Cause it only take two.

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If you like to flirt, come on, come on, come on, come on, come on, come on, come on, come on, come on.

0: was an avalanche of madness. Madness. Madness.
1: The Russian-Ukraine war is now going into its fourth year.
0: Madness. Madness.
2: The humanitarian crisis has reached a tipping point in Gaza.
1: In Sudan.
2: 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Venezuela.
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1: In Afghanistan.
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1: In Iran.
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1: Again.
0: And in America, we deal with domestic terrorism.
2: Corruption.
6: And ICE, baby.
0: And don't forget about the Epstein file.
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6: ICE, baby.
1: And soon to be no freedom of speech.

I'd like to save my skin. It covers my entire body. I'll put it this way. If I've got to, I've got to. But if I can't, I can't. Last night, I fell asleep standing up in the corner of a party. Into the corner runs the hare, as they say. They do say that, right? How easily it all comes apart. What was hardly even together. When the sky is raining, don't we sit raining too, basically? Joy is ours then, along with a little pain as well, of course. But must always must. And the way of the world is an open book. Behind everything, there is some other thing forever. You ask yourself if one weary mind can weather this shitstorm alone. If one heart can set itself free. But I've spent so many winters seeking a center. And they could always swim away those we need, couldn't they? And afterwards it would be almost as if they never were. That money was a loan. That line was a quote. Thank you for almost everything. It's 6 in the morning. I walk into the basement apartment of a city I should not have been born in slowly, since I do not live there. I sit down. I stand still. I dig in the trash, wait and listen. The worst part of heaven is how long it takes to get there. You have no idea. In the haze of concrete stained black by the rain, I stand still and listen. Last night in an alley, I accidentally saw a ghost which tried to rob me. The earth is what holds all of us up. The people who love me fight me in their sleep. But I forgive them, since I used to do that too. You can pray for me anytime you want. People ask me what happened and who is who. I'm not crying because I'm sad. I'm crying because I don't want to be here. I want to die at home. I don't want to die here. I'm standing still. I'm not holding anything. My electricity bill is going up, and we are all going to die. I, for one, am going to suck my thumb and go back to sleep. Thank you for almost everything.

gotta drive it here. I've been out this shit, I gotta drive it here. Girl, that's all the moms are cutting, yeah. Yeah. KJ. Beats. K. Yeah. Yeah. The revolution is the genocide. Yeah. Go execute.

0: this shit without a dummy, yeah. Rolling Solomon's and Kanye, yeah. Rolling Solomon's and Kanye, yeah. All the moms are coming, yeah. You ain't shit without a dummy, yeah. Rolling Solomon's and Kanye, yeah. Rolling Solomon's and Kanye, yeah. All the moms are coming, yeah.
1: Doznívá nám Freddie Gibbs s The Alchemistou a Rick Rossem Scotty Beam. Ještě předtím Poison Girlfriend, Love Me, Please Love Me.

0: fantastic album, man.
1: Yeah, yo, great album, man.
0: Let me borrow it.
2: Yo, can I borrow that?
3: Yo, that shit was fire, yo. Let me hold that.
4: No, my brother.

0: say that to a lot of people, but they don't really understand. I'm in a deep state right now. I didn't come out yet. For real, I fell asleep and I never woke up. I turned my dream into a reality, and this is my, like, my dream is my reality, and this is what I live in now. I'm in a deep state. I'm too far gone right now. For real. I used to want to be a construction worker. I used to want to get my GED. One day I just fell asleep and said, fuck that. I just want to be myself, man. I just want to be myself and keep continue being myself. And I want to make the people happy. People don't like being happy. I do everything in the world I can for them, not give them anything out of my pocket.
1: Take care of your kids. Take care of your friends. People that say they love you. People that say they with you.
0: I moved my mom out the hood.
2: And that's how I feel.

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Everyone has the right to a nationality. Everyone has the right to leave any country.

0: I say, old chap.
1: Hello, sir.
0: Well, actually, you see, I've just been down to the corner, had myself a pint of beer, and I'm feeling boozy.
1: I can see, sir. It shows on you.
0: Well, actually, you see, what about lending me that guitar? I'd like to play me some of that reggae music.
1: You mean the Jamaican reggae?
0: Sure, old chap.
1: Okay, here's the guitar. Let me hear what you can do.
0: Good.

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Handing in my love cause I'm tired of resigned. The drugs didn't work, I've tried a thousand times. Still a ceiling of me, always seem to collide. This week nothing bleak, he stayed inside. Watch the creeps hit him when the woodwork squeaks with his lazy eye. Some days are fine, but as the spring retires, he seems to unwind. Stress heightens, let's just leave it behind. I'm high. Watch the news as he brews another cup of chai. There's no god, at least one that meets his eye. Holding his hands to the sky, to the empty bags of my mind. To the empty baggies of my mind. A world in a vacuum of meaningless shit. 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I sifted. I have some issues I need to deal with. She threw rinse and water, strain an ice sieve. Stained sheets of my brain give me no peace. To work it out. He had some

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You have to look at it from all angles, says the cubist judge from cubist jail. The sky glows, the heat is unbearable. Parrot weather. My decision is final, a crazy game. I traded the moonlight for the morning dew. I know dusk when I see one, I know rust when I see it. You come out swinging, but you go down swinging too. You pay good money for $1 million view, flipping the pages of Chatelaine. 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